0: saved a bunch of good ones.
1: ABC News, I'm Dave Packer. U.S. Central Command says it's completed a new round of airstrikes on Iranian targets. The U.S. accusing Iran of trying to relay mines in the Strait of Hormuz. The jury in the Lindsey Clancy trial sent home after a fourth day of deliberations. Jurors telling the judge Tuesday they were deadlocked but told to come back for deliberations tomorrow. Clancy's attorney, Kevin Reddington.
2: I don't know that it's a good sign or a bad sign or any sign. It's that they're working hard to try to come to a decision.
1: Attorneys say Clancy was suffering from postpartum psychosis during the killings of her children. A jury finds Dwayne Kevity Davis guilty in the murder of Tupac Shakur after nearly 30 years of the rapper's death. Tropical storm Edouard has made landfall along the Louisiana and Texas coast with potential flash flooding. Just 2 months now until the midterms, and a whistleblower is claiming the Trump administration's new mail-in ballot plan is, quote, fundamentally flawed. Wall Street, the Dow down 419 points today. This is ABC News.
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5: Here's the Breeze weatherology forecast for the Albert Lea area. Chance of thunderstorms tonight, otherwise cloudy. Lows dip down to about 67. Winds out of the east, around 5 miles per hour. Slight chance for storms tomorrow. Highs level off around 84. A blend of clouds and sun. Partly cloudy tomorrow night. Chance for storms, 68. I'm meteorologist Laura Lockwood on 94.9 The Breeze. Currently, it's 78 degrees.
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1: Here's the Breeze weatherology forecast for the Albert Lea area. Chance of thunderstorms tonight, otherwise cloudy. Lows dip down to about 67. Winds out of the east, around 5 miles per hour. Slight chance for storms tomorrow. Highs level off around 84. A blend of clouds and sun. Partly cloudy tomorrow night. Chance for storms, 68. I'm meteorologist Laura Lockwood on 94.9 The Breeze. Currently, it's 78 degrees.
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2: Here's the Breeze weatherology forecast for the Albert Lea area. Chance of thunderstorms tonight, otherwise cloudy. Lows dip down to about 67. Winds out of the east, around 5 miles per hour. Slight chance for storms tomorrow. Highs level off around 84. A blend of clouds and sun. Partly cloudy tomorrow night. Chance for storms, 68. I'm meteorologist Laura Lockwood on 94.9 The Breeze. Currently, it's 78 degrees.
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1: ABC News, I'm Dave Packer. New strikes on Iranian military targets have been completed, says U.S. Central Command, ABC's Mary Bruce.
2: The president had been trying to downplay the scope of the war.
3: This is a relatively little war for us. This is not a big war.
2: Iran claims the U.S. is striking civilian areas, including a wedding. The Pentagon responding, we're aware of the reports. The U.S. military never targets civilians.
1: In Nepal, the army there says it rescued 119 people today after last week's flash flooding. An anonymous whistleblower warning that the new process for mail-in voting being pushed by the Trump administration on the U.S. Postal Service system is flawed, could put mail voting at risk. The Massachusetts jury deciding the fate of Lindsey Clancy, who killed her three children, went home today. They told the judge they were deadlocked. He said, keep trying. A Utah judge sending the Charlie Kirk murder case to trial with the defendant facing the potential death penalty. This is ABC News.
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7: Here's the Breeze weatherology forecast for the Albert Lea area. Chance of thunderstorms tonight, otherwise cloudy. Lows dip down to about 67. Winds out of the east, around 5 miles per hour. Slight chance for storms tomorrow. Highs level off around 84. A blend of clouds and sun. Partly cloudy tomorrow night. Chance for storms, 68. I'm meteorologist Laura Lockwood on 94.9 The Breeze. Currently, it's 78 degrees.
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1: Here's the Breeze weatherology forecast for the Albert Lea area. Chance of thunderstorms tonight, otherwise cloudy. Lows dip down to about 67. Winds out of the east, around 5 miles per hour. Slight chance for storms tomorrow. Highs level off around 84. A blend of clouds and sun. Partly cloudy tomorrow night. Chance for storms, 68. I'm meteorologist Laura Lockwood on 94.9 The Breeze. Currently, it's 78 degrees.
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1: Here's the Breeze weatherology forecast for the Albert Lea area. Chance of thunderstorms tonight, otherwise cloudy. Lows dip down to about 67. Winds out of the east, around 5 miles per hour. Slight chance for storms tomorrow. Highs level off around 84. A blend of clouds and sun. Partly cloudy tomorrow night. Chance for storms, 68. I'm meteorologist Laura Lockwood on 94.9 The Breeze. Currently, it's 78 degrees.
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0: It's in Iran today. The Utah man accused of assassinating conservative activist Charlie Kirk last year will stand trial. Tyler Robinson could face the death penalty if convicted. In Arizona, two people confirmed dead after flash flood ripped through the Grand Canyon, both from Texas. One identified as 46-year-old John Gusti, a married father of three. The second victim, 46-year-old Brent Rosencrantz. This is ABC News.
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3: Here's the Breeze weatherology forecast for the Albert Lea area. Chance of thunderstorms tonight, otherwise cloudy. Lows dip down to about 67. Winds out of the east, around 5 miles per hour. Slight chance for storms tomorrow. Highs level off around 84. A blend of clouds and sun. Partly cloudy tomorrow night. Chance for storms, 68. I'm meteorologist Laura Lockwood on 94.9 The Breeze. Currently, it's 78 degrees.
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1: Here's the Breeze weatherology forecast for the Albert Lea area. Chance of thunderstorms tonight, otherwise cloudy. Lows dip down to about 67. Winds out of the east, around 5 miles per hour. Slight chance for storms tomorrow. Highs level off around 84. A blend of clouds and sun. Partly cloudy tomorrow night. Chance for storms, 68. I'm meteorologist Laura Lockwood on 94.9 The Breeze. Currently, it's 78 degrees.
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1: Here's the Breeze weatherology forecast for the Albert Lea area. A severe thunderstorm watch remains in effect. Storms likely overnight, otherwise overcast. Lows dip down to about 67. Winds out of the northeast, 5 to 10 miles per hour. Chance for storms Wednesday. Highs level off around 84. I'm meteorologist Laura Lockwood on 94.9 The Breeze. Currently, it's 73 degrees.
0: 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KCPI.

The National Weather Service in La Crosse has issued a severe thunderstorm warning for Olmsted County in southeastern Minnesota, Maurer County in southeastern Minnesota, southwestern Wabusha County in southeastern Minnesota, southeastern Dodge County in southeastern Minnesota, northwestern Fillmore County in southeastern Minnesota, until 2:15 a.m. At 1:17 a.m., severe thunderstorms were located along a line extending from Mere Pine Island to 6 miles south of Casson to Austin, moving east at 40 miles per hour. Expected hazards include 60 mile per hour wind gusts and penny size hail. This is a radar indicated threat. The following impacts are expected. Expect damage to roofs, siding, and trees. Severe thunderstorms will be near Rochester, Byron, Orinoco, and Mazeppa around 1:25 a.m. Stuartville around 1:35 a.m. Graham Meadow around 1:40 a.m. Aoda and Elgin around 1:45 a.m. Plainview around 1:50 a.m. Dover around 1:55 a.m. Chatfield around 2 a.m. St. Charles around 2:05 a.m. Other locations impacted by these severe thunderstorms include South Troy, County Roads 9 and 10, Potsdam, Fillmore, County Roads 6 and 15, Hidden Meadows RV Park, and Mayville. This includes Interstate 90 in Minnesota between mile markers 175 and 232. For your protection, move to an interior room on the lowest floor of a building. Repeating, a severe thunderstorm warning has been issued until 2:15 a.m. for the following counties in Minnesota, Dodge, Maurer, and Wabusha.

0: 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We'll be right back to a good place.
1: Here's the Breeze weatherology forecast for the Albert Lea area. A severe thunderstorm watch remains in effect. Storms likely overnight, otherwise overcast. Most dip down to about 67. Winds out of the northeast, 5 to 10 miles per hour. Chance for storms Wednesday, ice level off around 84. I'm meteorologist Laura Lockwood on 94.9 The Breeze. Currently, it's 73 degrees.
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1: Here's the Breeze weatherology forecast for the Albert Lea area. A severe thunderstorm watch remains in effect. Storms likely overnight, otherwise overcast. Lows dip down to about 67. Winds out of the northeast, 5 to 10 miles per hour. Chance for storms Wednesday. Highs level off around 84. I'm meteorologist Laura Lockwood on 94.9 The Breeze. Currently, it's 73 degrees.
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1: Babies up in here tonight. 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
1: ABC News, I'm Dave Packer. In Massachusetts, supporters and campaign staff celebrating after 80-year-old Senator Ed Markey won Tuesday's Massachusetts Senate primary, defeating 47-year-old Congressman Seth Moulton. Markey feeling some tailwinds going into November.
2: Ladies and gentlemen, there is a big blue wave coming to drown out all those red MAGA hats.
1: With just 2 months until the midterms, a whistleblower is claiming the Trump administration's new mail-in ballot plan is, quote, fundamentally flawed. This is the U.S. Postal Service attempts to implement President Trump's executive order aimed at limiting mail-in voting. The jury deciding the fate of Lindsay Clancy, the Massachusetts woman charged in the deaths of her three young children, deadlocked, but the judge ordering them to continue deliberating. New strikes on Iranian military targets have been completed, says U.S. Central Command. Both Kuwait and Bahrain reporting retaliatory U.S. drone or Iranian drone and missile attacks. This is ABC News.
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4: Here's the Breeze weatherology forecast for the Albert Lea area. A severe thunderstorm watch remains in effect. Storms likely overnight, otherwise overcast. Lows dip down to about 67. Winds out of the northeast, 5 to 10 miles per hour. Chance for storms Wednesday, highs level off around 84. I'm meteorologist Laura Lockwood on 94.9 The Breeze. Currently, it's 73 degrees.
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1: Here's the Breeze weatherology forecast for the Albert Lea area. A severe thunderstorm watch remains in effect. Storms likely overnight, otherwise overcast. Lows dip down to about 67. Winds out of the northeast, 5 to 10 miles per hour. Chance for storms Wednesday, ice level off around 84. I'm meteorologist Laura Lockwood on 94.9 The Breeze. Currently, it's 73 degrees.
0: We're starting that good feeling again. 94.9 The Breeze. KCB.

The National Weather Service in La Crosse has issued a severe thunderstorm warning for Maurer County in southeastern Minnesota until 5 a.m. At 4:17 a.m., a severe thunderstorm was located over Rose Creek, 47 miles southeast of Austin, moving northeast at 50 miles per hour. Hazard, 60 miles per hour wind gusts. This is a radar-indicated threat. Impact, expects damage to roofs, siding, and trees. This severe thunderstorm will be near Graham Meadow around 4:30 a.m. Other locations impacted by this severe thunderstorm include Riverbend Campground, Hamilton, Vargo, and Dexter. This includes Interstate 90 in Minnesota between mile markers 180 and 204. For your protection, move to an interior room on the lowest floor of a building. Repeating, a severe thunderstorm warning has been issued until 5 a.m. for the following county, Maurer, Minnesota.

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1: Here's the Breeze weatherology forecast for the Albert Lea area. A severe thunderstorm watch remains in effect. Storms likely overnight, otherwise overcast. Lows dip down to about 67. Winds out of the northeast, 5 to 10 miles per hour. Chance for storms Wednesday. Highs level off around 84. I'm meteorologist Laura Lockwood on 94.9 The Breeze. Currently, it's 73 degrees.
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1: ABC News, I'm Sherry Preston. A new round of U.S. strikes on Iran. CENTCOM releasing video of the attacks, which it says were targeting the country's Revolutionary Guard.
2: On social media, the president confirmed the new U.S. strikes near the Strait of Hormuz were retaliation to Iran's, quote, failed attempt at adding sea mines. And because of Iran's strikes on a U.S. military base in Jordan over the weekend.
1: ABC's Dave Packer. Crews are still searching for anyone who might be alive following the massive flooding between Nepal and Tibet. The Nepali army says it rescued another 119 people, but the 3,800 remain missing. Tropical storm Edward gaining strength as it went ashore along the Texas-Louisiana state line.
3: It's always worse along the coast.
4: Officials asking people to be on alert for life-threatening flooding. Residents could see storm surge up to 3 feet in some places.
1: ABC's Melissa Adon in Texas. A deadlocked jury, but more deliberations today in the Massachusetts trial of Lindsey Clancy. This is ABC News.
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6: Here's the Breeze weatherology forecast for the Albert Lea area. A severe thunderstorm watch remains in effect. Storms likely overnight, otherwise overcast. Most dip down to about 67. Winds out of the northeast, 5 to 10 miles per hour. Chance for storms Wednesday, ice level off around 84. I'm meteorologist Laura Lockwood on 94.9 The Breeze. Currently, it's 73 degrees.
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2: Here's the Breeze weatherology forecast for the Albert Lea area. A severe thunderstorm watch remains in effect. Storms likely overnight, otherwise overcast. Most dip down to about 67. Winds out of the northeast, 5 to 10 miles per hour. Chance for storms Wednesday. Highs level off around 84. I'm meteorologist Laura Lockwood on 94.9 The Breeze. Currently, it's 73 degrees.
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1: 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KCPI.
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1: ABC News, I'm Sherry Preston. More attacks overnight in the Middle East. An Iranian drone setting off a fire in Kuwait City. Bahrain shooting down an Iranian attack. This after the U.S. struck more targets in Iran. Officials there accuse the American military of hitting a wedding. The U.S. military in a statement says it, quote, never targets civilians. Despite President Trump now saying he's not trying to force Iran into a deal, ABC News national security and defense analyst Mick Mulroy says there's still a chance for diplomacy.
2: The primary purpose of the war was to ensure Iran never gets a nuclear weapon. So that could be done hopefully through diplomacy, with Iran agreeing to another nuclear agreement that we could accept, one that would ensure they don't enrich uranium and they don't acquire nuclear weapons, and that's validated by international inspectors.
1: The remnants of Tropical Storm Edward dropping heavy rain on parts of Texas. Over 1,100 people dead in the flooding in Nepal and Tibet now. Thousands more missing. This is ABC News.
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9: Here's the breeze weatherology forecast for the Albert Lea area. A severe thunderstorm watch remains in effect. Storms likely overnight, otherwise overcast. Most dip down to about 67. Winds out of the northeast, 5 to 10 miles per hour. Chance for storms Wednesday, highs level off around 84. I'm meteorologist Laura Lockwood on 94.9 The Breeze. Currently, it's 73 degrees.
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1: Here's the Breeze weatherology forecast for the Albertlea area. Chance of thunderstorms today. Otherwise, sunshine mixed with clouds at times. Highs level off around 83. Winds out of the southeast, 5 to 10 miles per hour. Partly cloudy skies again. Tonight, chance of thunderstorms. Lows dip down to about 68. I'm meteorologist Jennifer Wojcicki on 94.9 The Breeze. Right now, it's 66 degrees.
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1: ABC News, I'm Sherry Preston. More attacks in the Middle East. Iran firing at U.S. allies around the Gulf overnight after fresh attacks by the U.S. on Iran. Here's ABC's Dave Packer.
2: On social media, the president confirmed the new U.S. strikes near the Strait of Hormuz were retaliation to Iran's, quote, failed attempt at adding sea mines. And because of Iran's strikes on a U.S. military base in Jordan over the weekend.
1: The attacks driving up oil prices. Brent crude back above 95 bucks a barrel right now. Oil giant Chevron confirming it will expand operations in Venezuela as a part of President Trump's deal to expand the country's oil industry. Death toll in Nepal after the flash flooding there. Now more than 1,100 people, 75 Americans among the nearly 4,000 still missing. The jury in the Massachusetts woman charged with murdering her three young children, Lindsay Clancy, due back for more deliberations today after they told the judge they could not reach a verdict yesterday. This is ABC News.
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9: Here's the Breeze weatherology forecast for the Albert Lea area.
10: A mix of clouds and sun today,
9: with daytime highs approaching 83. Winds out of the south, 5 to 10 miles per hour.
10: Chance for storms
9: tonight, lows level off around 68, partly cloudy skies.
10: Chance of thunderstorms again
9: tomorrow, 84. I'm meteorologist Jennifer Wojcicki on 94.9 The Breeze. Right now, 65.
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1: Here's the Breeze weatherology forecast for the Albert Lea area. A mix of clouds and sun today, with daytime highs approaching 83. Winds out of the south, 5 to 10 miles per hour. Chance for storms tonight, lows level off around 68, partly cloudy skies. Chance of thunderstorms again tomorrow, 84. I'm meteorologist Jennifer Wojcicki on 94.9 The Breeze. Right now, 65.
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1: ABC News, I'm Sherry Preston. Oil prices bouncing around a bit this morning, but Brent crude is still trading at more than $93 a barrel after the latest back-and-forth attacks in the Middle East between Iran and the United States. Search teams are trying to find any more survivors after the deadly flash flooding in Nepal. ABC's Britt Clennett is in the capital of Kathmandu.
2: An urgent search for the workers trapped in tunnels. They're using thermal drones to get a closer look. Still no sign of life yet, while families of those 75 Americans desperate for answers.
1: About 4,000 people are missing. The death toll has now risen past 1,100. Back to deliberations this morning for the jury in the Massachusetts murder trial of Lindsay Clancy. She says she was suffering from postpartum psychosis when she killed her three young children. The jury saying they're deadlocked. Golfer Tiger Woods has just arrived at a Florida courthouse where he's expected to change his not guilty plea in a DUI case. Earlier this year, he got into an accident where his SUV flipped on its side. This is ABC News.
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9: Here's the Breeze weatherology forecast for the Albert Lea area. A mix of clouds and sun today, with daytime highs approaching 83. Winds out of the south, 5 to 10 miles per hour. Chance for storms tonight, lows level off around 68, partly cloudy skies. Chance of thunderstorms again tomorrow, 84. I'm meteorologist Jennifer Wojcicki on 94.9 The Breeze. Currently, it's 66 degrees.
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1: Here's the Breeze weatherology forecast for the Albert Lea area. Sunshine mixed with clouds at times today, with daytime highs approaching 83. South winds 5 to 10 miles per hour. Chance for storms tonight, lows level off around 68, partly cloudy skies. Chance of thunderstorms tomorrow, high of 84. I'm meteorologist Jennifer Wojcicki on 94.9 The Breeze. Currently, it's 66 degrees.
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1: ABC News, I'm Sherry. Preston, more attacks in the Middle East overnight. Iran targeting several American allies after the U.S. launched new attacks. One of those strikes, according to Iranian officials, hitting a wedding. The biggest school district in the country is saying absolutely not to AI in middle and elementary school classrooms for a lot of us.
2: New York City Public Schools set to unveil a new policy today banning any generative AI tools for students in preschool through eighth grade, and their teachers won't be able to use AI to grade their assignments. Companion chatbots, those are the ones offering emotional support, will be banned for all grades, including high school, but some high schoolers will take AI literacy classes.
1: ABC's Elizabeth Schulze. Tiger Woods this morning reaching a plea deal after a rollover crash earlier this year in Florida. The DUI charge, he was reduced to reckless driving. He will have to pay fines, and his driver's license is being suspended for 5 years. In circulation right now, a new $1 coin bearing the image of President Trump. This is ABC News.
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9: Here's the Breeze weatherology forecast for the Albert Lea area. Sunshine mixed with clouds at times today, with daytime highs approaching 83. South winds 5 to 10 miles per hour. Chance for storms tonight, lows level off around 68, partly cloudy skies. Chance of thunderstorms tomorrow, high of 84. I'm meteorologist Jennifer Wojcicki on 94.9 The Breeze. Right now, it's 68 degrees.
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1: Here's the Breeze weatherology forecast for the Albert Lea area. Sunshine mixed with clouds at times today, with daytime highs approaching 83. South winds 5 to 10 miles per hour. Chance for storms tonight, lows level off around 68, partly cloudy skies. Chance of thunderstorms tomorrow, high of 84. I'm meteorologist Jennifer Wojcicki on 94.9 The Breeze. Right now, it's 68 degrees.
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0: I've been making it an effort to learn more about things that maybe I don't know that much about, or just broaden my horizons a little bit. One of the things I've been doing every single day, in fact, today is day 245, is learning French on Duolingo. I also would really love to go to Paris one day, and it would be nice to learn the language. So I've been doing it a lot. Some days I do more than one lesson, but all of a sudden Duolingo has skipped 2 full chapters. So when I was going on to do my next lesson, it had a review of something, and it was all about sports, which, look, in English, I don't know that much about, but I definitely don't. In French, it completely skipped the entire thing. So now I have to go back, and some of the lessons, it won't let me fully repeat. I mean, I guess as long as it doesn't skip any of the days that I'm practicing, but still quite annoying.
1: Back in a few, this is where it gets fun.
2: ABC News, I'm Sherry Preston. Tiger Woods in a Florida courtroom changing his not guilty plea to no contest in a DUI arrest from earlier this year. Under terms of the plea, he will receive a fine and have to give up his license for 5 years. The jury in Lindsey Clancy's murder trial has begun deliberations, trying to decide if she should be held criminally responsible for the killing of her 3 children. With classes set to resume next week, the nation's biggest school system is banning AI for all younger students.
3: New York City Public Schools set to unveil a new policy today banning any generative AI tools for students in preschool through 8th grade, and their teachers won't be able to use AI to grade their assignments. Companion chatbots, those are the ones offering emotional support, will be banned for all grades, including high school, but some high schoolers will take AI literacy classes.
2: ABC's Elizabeth Schulze in Nepal. People are lining up to get their DNA in hopes it will help identify their loved ones after that catastrophic flooding. This is ABC News.
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10: Here's the Breeze weatherology forecast for the Albert Lea area. High temperatures reach up to 83 today under mainly clear skies, winds out of the south, 5 to 10 miles per hour. Chance for storms tonight, lows level off around 68, partly cloudy skies. Partly cloudy tomorrow, chance of thunderstorms, highs around 84. I'm meteorologist Jennifer Wojcicki on 94.9 The Breeze. Currently, it's 70 degrees.
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0: Before you go, there's something I want you to have.
1: Oh, it's beautiful. But wait a minute, isn't this...
0: Yeah, yes it is.
1: But I thought the old lady dropped it into the ocean in the end.
0: Well, baby, I went down.

0: When I was growing up, everyone would move to Florida. That would be the place to retire. Not as much anymore. Some of those cities have become very expensive. It's 94.9 The Breeze. I am Christina Kay. Orlando still remains number one on a list of the best places to retire in 2026. It's stuff like costs, taxes, activities, safety, medical care. Okay. I feel like you can't be a really big Disney fan, though, maybe, for that, because you would spend all of your money so easily. So costs would be high up there for me for Orlando. But I guess it would be cheaper than catching flights, paying for my luggage. So maybe there is something to be said about that. Other than Florida, though, Scottsdale, Arizona was high on the list. Too hot for my liking. Casper, Wyoming, number 5. Atlanta, Georgia, number 6. And Minneapolis. Okay, that's pretty close. Number 7.
1: Back in a few. Don't lose that feeling.
2: Here's the Breeze weatherology forecast for the Albert Lea area. High temperatures reach up to 83 today under mainly clear skies, winds out of the south, 5 to 10 miles per hour. Chance for storms tonight, lows level off around 68, partly cloudy skies. Partly cloudy tomorrow, chance of thunderstorms, highs around 84. I'm meteorologist Jennifer Wojcicki on 94.9 The Breeze. Right now, 72.
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Now that it's September, we are 1 week away from the return of the NFL next Wednesday. It's 94.9 The Breeze, and I can say this in an exciting manner this year because my New York Giants had a pretty good preseason. Better than we've had in a minute. Now, I hope we didn't jinx it, but I feel good going into this season. I'm looking forward.

What show do you think has the perfect pilot episode? I think one of the most perfect, in my opinion, New Girl. One of my favorites. It's 94.9 The Breeze. That's trending online. I'm seeing a lot of people say One Tree Hill. I have to go back and watch that show. Plus, every time I get to hear this song as a theme song, it makes me

0: I was talking to one of my friends last night who's been junk journaling. She started knitting. She said, you know, all the grandma hobbies I've been doing, so I spend less time on my phone. It's 94.9 The Breeze. I am Christina Kay. I remember a while back, people were doing that Nona lifestyle, like your Italian grandmother, where you were being surrounded by the people you love, not on your phone. You were cooking from scratch. You were knitting, doing all the things that an Italian grandmother, your Nona, who lived in Italy, might be doing. And there is something to be said by that. Now, I wouldn't necessarily call my hobbies Nona hobbies or grandma hobbies, but they're definitely things that don't involve technology. And I do feel like whenever I do that, mentally, I feel good. Now, I still love my technology, don't get me wrong. But less is more sometimes, you know?
1: We'll come back smiling.
2: ABC News, I'm Sherry Preston. New York City Mayor Zoran Mamdani says AI will be banned in the city's public elementary and middle schools, and that older students will be given training on how to use. The mayor is speaking with reporters today.
3: As part of this policy, we will fully discontinue or disable the AI components of more than 38 previously allowed programs that do not meet our new safety and oversight standards. We will embrace new technology, but only when it serves our students.
2: Tiger Woods pleading no contest to a reckless driving charge, his license suspended for 5 years following a rollover crash in March where he was initially charged with driving under the influence. The Lindsey Clancy jury is deliberating for a fifth day. On Tuesday, the jurors told the judge they were deadlocked. The judge asked them to please continue trying to reach a verdict. Another spike in oil prices as the U.S. again strikes Iran. Iran hitting U.S. allies across the Gulf in retaliation, including Jordan, Kuwait, the UAE, and Bahrain. This is ABC News.
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7: Here's the Breeze weatherology forecast for the Albert Lee area. High temperatures reach up to 83 today under mainly clear skies. Winds out of the south, 5 to 10 miles per hour. Chance for storms tonight, lows level off around 68, partly cloudy skies. Partly cloudy tomorrow, chance of thunderstorms, highs around 84. I'm meteorologist Jennifer Wojcicki on 94.9 The Breeze. Right now, it's 76 degrees.
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pops up every time I open up social media. He's doing some outlandish video to promote his sophomore album. It's 94.9 The Breeze. The album's so good, though. I feel like we don't need the video.

0: Is today National Call Your Coworker by the Wrong Day thing? I feel like I'm missing something. It's 94.9 The Breeze. I am Christina K. Notice how I said Christina. When I got into work today, I was heading into my office and someone said, good morning, Christine. And I was just like, oh, maybe I just heard that wrong. And then someone else later in the kitchen when I was filling up my mug said, how are you, Christine, today? And I was like, that's weird. These are coworkers I've worked with for a while, too. And then when I was coming into the studio to start my show, it happened again. And then I just got a text from one of my coworkers, when you have a minute, Christine, come in my office. Now, that could totally be a typo, but I feel like is everyone, like, collectively behind my back here and just seeing how long it's going to be till I say something? Because that's not my name. I'm not Christine. I don't know who she is. We don't have a Christine here, but it's not me.
1: Hang tight. We'll be right back to a good place.
2: Here's the Breeze weatherology forecast for the Albert Lea area. High temperatures reach up to 83 today under mainly clear skies, winds out of the south, 5 to 10 miles per hour. Chance for storms tonight, lows level off around 68, partly cloudy skies. Partly cloudy tomorrow, chance of thunderstorms, highs around 84. I'm meteorologist Jennifer Wojcicki on 94.9 The Breeze. Right now, 79.
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It's 94.9 The Breeze. My friend thought that the Beach Boys in this song list the places in order of how they're located. Oh, that's very much a no.

0: so blessed. I got to go to the Sphere to see the Backstreet Boys this year. Probably one of my favorite moments of the year. Definitely my favorite concert. Everyone raves about the Wizard of Oz there, though. Have you seen that? Have you seen anything at the Sphere? It's 94.9 The Breeze. I am Christina Kay. They're expanding how immersive the Wizard of Oz is. More 4D effects. So right now, apples drop from the ceiling, but now they're going to be a different kind of apple that are going to smell like apples. I'm a big smell person, so I love that. There's going to be pyrotechnics, some fireworks that go off, which I don't really remember that in the movie, but okay. There's going to be Glinda glitter, whatever that is. As long as it's not on me, though, I'd like to walk away with nothing on me. That's just kind of weird. There's going to be animatronic flying monkeys. Like, you're going to be in the movie. I don't know about you, but maybe you and the Backstreet Boys around New Year's Eve, maybe go see that and then the Wizard of Oz. That sounds nice.
1: We'll keep it feeling good after this.
2: ABC News, I'm Michelle Franzen. The U.S. is ramping up strikes again on Iranian targets, driving up oil and gas prices, and concerns about the broader economy. Here's ABC's Lionel Moise.
3: Mortgage and credit card rates here at home are spiking, and the government's more than $40 trillion debt is getting even more expensive to pay off. Economists fear inflation will get worse, and the possibility of the Federal Reserve raising interest rates is driving borrowing costs even higher.
2: Jurors in Massachusetts back deliberating in the Lindsey Clancy trial. The judge urging them to keep trying to reach a unanimous verdict after the jury signaled they were stuck on determining if Clancy had criminal intent when she killed her three children or had a mental breakdown. Tiger Woods changing his plea today to no contest on an amended charge of reckless driving from the previous DUI charge. His license suspended for 5 years. The U.S. Mint announcing $1 coins featuring President Trump's likeness have entered circulation as of today and are for sale. This is ABC News.
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7: Here's the Breeze weatherology forecast for the Albert Lea area. High temperatures reach up to 83 today under mainly clear skies, winds out of the south, 5 to 10 miles per hour. Chance for storms tonight, lows level off around 68, partly cloudy skies. Partly cloudy tomorrow, chance of thunderstorms, highs around 84. I'm meteorologist Jennifer Wojcicki on 94.9 The Breeze. Right now, 79.
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Taylor Swift made a $50,000 donation to a mom's GoFundMe this week. Olivia Rodrigo's Daisy Chain Music Festival, that was a lot. Beyonce's foundation donating $200,000 to the Indiana flood relief this week. It's 94.9 The Breeze. The ladies really giving back.

it's re-released in theaters, do you run to go see it? If it's a movie you own or you can find on a streaming service, would you still pay the money to go see it in the theater? I feel like for certain movies, maybe if I didn't get to experience it the first time or if they're adding additional scenes, but it just seems like so many are heading back to theaters right now. It's 94.9 The Breeze. I am Christina Kay. Cars is returning to the big screen this Friday to celebrate the 20th anniversary.

0: That is crazy. I remember when that came out. I saw it in theater, so I probably won't see it again. I do have it on DVD. I probably have it on VHS, too. Have it on Disney Plus, so I'm good. Avengers Endgame Encore. It's a special re-release that's going to be in theaters on the 25th, and it will contain additional footage, apparently, that's going to lead into Avengers Doomsday in December. So I feel like if I'm going to see Doomsday in December, I kind of have to see this now. Unless there is a rumor that this version will be released on Disney Plus, because while that movie was the best movie I've ever seen on the big screen, I'd like to save the money if I can.
1: Hang on, we're keeping the good feelings going.
2: Here's the Breeze weatherology forecast for the Albert Lea area. Mainly sunny skies this afternoon with a high of 86. Winds out of the southeast, 5 to 10 miles per hour. Mainly clear tonight, chance of thunderstorms, lows dip down to about 69. Daytime highs approaching 83. Tomorrow, chance for storms. I'm meteorologist Jennifer Wojcicki on 94.9 The Breeze. Right now, 81.
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1: 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KCPI.

0: am here for fall vibes, but I'm also here for still celebrating summer. It's 94.9 The Breeze. Fall doesn't get here until Tuesday, September 22nd. So we've got a couple of weeks.
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0: You know it's a good concert when Nick Jonas has seen it multiple times. The Backstreet Boys at the Sphere. It's 94.9 The Breeze. He took his brothers over the weekend, and they all posted a picture together. I'm just saying, JBSB, that could be a great collab.
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0: Rosh Hashanah on the 11th, Grandparents Day on the 13th. Oh, I wish I could celebrate with my grandparents. Also, I feel like I should warn you about this day. It's 94.9 The Breeze. I am Christina Kay, because I never mentally prepared for it, and then I walk into the office and people are celebrating it. On the 19th, it's National Talk Like a Pirate Day. Now, maybe it's because I work in radio and we're fun people and we love to talk in accents all the time, off the air. But also the pirate thing. There are some of my coworkers, you know who you are, that will only talk like a pirate that whole day, even if it's on a Zoom call. So the 19th, just putting it out there.
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2: ABC News, I'm Michelle Franzen. In Massachusetts, jurors continuing their deliberations in the trial of Lindsay Clancy, the mother charged with killing her three children. Even though the jury signaled yesterday they cannot reach a decision, ABC's Sophie Flay has more on the makeup of the jury.
3: ABC News legal analyst Bernarda Villalona says the life experience of those nine women and three men on the jury matters.
4: Jury composition plays a huge role in deliberations. We don't know if any of those women are mothers. We don't know whether they suffered any type of postpartum depression, or if any of the 12 jurors that are sitting suffered any form of depression, which plays a role as well.
3: If jurors come back today and say they're still deadlocked, the judge can send them back again today before he has the discretion to declare a mistrial.
2: The U.S. carrying out more strikes on Iranian targets, driving up oil and gas prices and economic concerns. Remnants of Edward moving further inland in Texas, bringing the risk of flooding to the region. This is ABC News.
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8: Here's the Breeze weatherology forecast for the Albert Lea area. Mainly sunny skies this afternoon with a high of 86. Winds out of the southeast, 5 to 10 miles per hour. Mainly clear tonight, chance of thunderstorms. Lows sit down to about 69. Daytime highs approaching 83. Tomorrow, chance for storms. I'm meteorologist Jennifer Wojcicki on 94.9 The Breeze. Currently, it's 84 degrees.
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0: was always the month all your favorite TV shows made their return. And a lot are returning this month, but some are still coming out. October, November, even December. It's 94.9 The Breeze. I am Christina Kay. Well, what's happening this month? We got The Voice. We got Dancing with the Stars, The Amazing Race, Shark Tank. I'm so excited about that one. Survivor, The Traitors, New Blood. We've also got Secret Lives of Mormon Wives. That trailer made me very excited. We have American Horror Story, The Paper, season two of The Paper. The trailer looks really good, so I'm excited for season two. Season one wasn't my personal favorite. We've got The Simpsons. We've got SNL. I mean, the list goes on. We've also got that Wonka reality competition series, Wonka's The Golden Ticket on Netflix. I feel like it's not going to be my favorite show, but I'm definitely at least going to watch that first episode. I'm intrigued.
1: Hold that mood. We'll be right back.
2: Here's The Breeze weatherology forecast for the Albert Lee area. Mainly sunny skies this afternoon with a high of 86. Winds out of the southeast, 5 to 10 miles per hour. Mainly clear. Tonight, chance of thunderstorms. Lows dip down to about 69. Daytime highs approaching 83. Tomorrow, chance for storms. I'm meteorologist Jennifer Wojcicki on 94.9 The Breeze. Currently, it's 84 degrees.
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was my resolution to do Duolingo, at least one lesson a day, and I have done that. We are on day 246, actually. It's 94.9, The Breeze. But Duolingo decided we're just going to skip a couple of units, some important ones, like one on sports. I mean, I barely know it in English, let alone French.

September. Are you in fall mode yet, or are you in the soaking up the summer mode? It's 94.9 The Breeze. I feel like a lot of people have switched to fall mode. Now, I go based on the weather, but yeah, certain things about fall, like the pumpkin flavors, which I stand by. It should be all year round. But I feel like a lot of people have started their annual rewatch of Gilmore Girls. Fall is the become the season to do that. I know all the stores, they have Halloween merch and Gilmore Girls merch right now for fall.

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0: 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I'm excited to see Haley Bills as a pro. Julia Stiles, we knew she was going to be on. I'm excited to see her. Don't know Ezra French. Jenna Dewan is a dancer. So I don't know if that's going to be an unfair advantage or not, but she's with Val. Howie Schum Jr. also has dance experience. Do we remember Glee? He's with Jenna Johnson. Tatiana Ali from Fresh Prince is with Jan. Guillermo and Whitney, we knew that pairing. I'm still really excited about that one. Connor Levitt is with the next pro champ, Adele. Jackson Olsen, that is my vote right there, is with Emma Slater. I'm also really excited for Taylor Hansen. Mbop, okay? He is with Emma Slater. Maura Higgins and Mark Ballas, there's a reunion there from the Traitors. You always have to have someone from the Bachelor franchise, and Tyler Cameron is this season's. Then we have comedian Connor Wood. Sierra Miller is going to be on. Giada, we've got some Olympians. It's going to be an interesting season, but I was definitely expecting a bigger announcement because the way they were teasing it.
1: Hang on. We saved a bunch of good ones.
2: ABC News, I'm Michelle Franzen. The jury in the Lindsey Clancy trial sending a note to the judge they are deadlocked after deliberating again today. The judge instructing jurors to go back, listen to one another, and try to reach a verdict. The jury must decide if Clancy had criminal intent when she killed her three children. Clancy's defense says she suffered from postpartum psychosis. ABC legal contributor Bernarda Villalona has more.
3: This has huge implications because now that this dynamite charge has been given to them, the Tui Rodriguez charge, if they send out another note where they said they are deadlocked or they've reached an impasse, the judge will not send them back again without their consent. He will have to determine that there is a mistrial.
2: The U.S. ramping up strikes again on Iranian

0: targets, driving up oil and gas prices and concerns about the broader economy, including borrowing costs. Tiger Woods changing his plea to no contest today on an amended charge of reckless driving from the previous DUI charge, his license suspended for 5 years. This is ABC News.
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4: Here's the Breeze weatherology forecast for the Albert Lea area. Daytime highs approaching 86 this afternoon under sunny skies, south winds 5 to 10 miles per hour. Mainly clear skies. Tonight, slight chance of thunderstorms. Lows dip down to about 69. Slight chance of thunderstorms. Tomorrow, 88, partly cloudy. I'm meteorologist Jennifer Wojcicki on 94.9 The Breeze. Currently, it's 86 degrees.
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0: I'm really trying not to fall victim to the Labor Day sales, but it seems like I am getting things and not even realizing. It's 94.9 degrees. I am Christina K. Now, these sales started last week, not even this week, but there's just more of them this week, and I've definitely fallen victim to a couple of them. I ordered some things last night, but today I got a notification a couple minutes ago that a package was delivered. Now, I can tell you it was nothing that I ordered last night because it's not like I was ordering stuff from Amazon. So now I'm concerned. What did I order that I don't remember? It could be that someone sent me something, but that's usually not the case. It's usually something I bought that I blacked out. So got to figure that out when I go home later.
1: Back in a few. This is where it gets fun.
2: Here's the Breeze weatherology forecast for the Albert Lea area. Daytime highs approaching 86 this afternoon under sunny skies, south winds 5 to 10 miles per hour. Mainly clear skies. Tonight, slight chance of thunderstorms. Lows dip down to about 69. Slight chance of thunderstorms. Tomorrow, 88, partly cloudy. I'm meteorologist Jennifer Wojcicki on 94.9 The Breeze. Currently, it's 86 degrees.
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0: Hey, soul sister, that reminds me, I have to call my sister. She sent like 3 voicemails today that I have not checked yet. It's 94.9 The Breeze. I am Christina Gay, so I am off to do that. Enjoy the rest of your day, and I'll talk to you tomorrow. Bye.
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0: It's Kelly K, 94.9 The Breeze. What's your DIY fail? Jason said I was installing a ceiling fan, dropped one of the screws, I couldn't find it. So I figured I'd just finish the job. Then 3 hours later, I turned the fan on and heard the loudest rattling noise I've ever heard. That screw had apparently found its way inside the fan. Had to take everything apart, still couldn't find it. So now we just can't turn the fan on high, otherwise we're going to hear the screw. Got a great DIY story? Let's share. This is fun stuff. You know, you've tried to pretty much YouTube tutorial your way into any project, right? Share the stories coming up.
1: Don't go far. You'll want what's next.
2: ABC News, I'm Michelle Franzen. In Massachusetts, the jury in the Lindsey Clancy trial informing the judge again today they're deadlocked. The judge ordering jurors to return to deliberate again. It could be the last time before the judge may call a possible mistrial. In a nearby courtroom today, a woman arrested on charges of attempting to photograph jurors was arraigned. ABC's Aaron Katursky is in Plymouth.
3: The judge actually questioned each juror individually this morning before returning them to their deliberations to make sure that it wouldn't affect them. But the woman, Dawn Light, is going to be prosecuted on a charge of aggravated intimidation of a juror. Prosecutors said what she did really could affect the integrity of the jury process.
2: The U.S. carrying out another round of strikes on Iranian targets, driving up oil and gas prices and overall borrowing costs. Remnants of Edward moving further inland today in Texas, bringing the risk of flooding to the region. This is ABC News.
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7: Here's the Breeze weatherology forecast for the Albert Lea area. Ample sunshine expected this afternoon with daytime highs approaching 87. South winds 5 to 10 miles per hour. Slight chance for storms. Tonight, lows around 69, mainly clear. Slight chance for storms. Tomorrow, highs level off around 88, partly cloudy. I'm meteorologist Jennifer Wojcicki on 94.9 The Breeze. Currently, it's 87 degrees.
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your DIY fails coming up on 94.9 The Breeze. You got to hang out for Alex. A series of mishaps that could absolutely be in a comedy movie on the way.

0: celebrating your DIY fails on 94.9 The Breeze. It's Kelly K. Alex sent in a story. I was sawing on parts of the subfloor that had water damage and hit a live wire.
1: Oh.
0: Also hit newly installed PVC pipe, stepped back on a rusty nail, had to get a tetanus shot, fell through the floor joist, bruised my bum, and dropped my ladder trying to move it, got stuck on the roof alone. Progress was made, though. I lived to tell the tale.
2: We'll come back smiling.
3: Here's the Breeze weatherology forecast for the Albert Lea area. Ample sunshine expected this afternoon with daytime highs approaching 87. South winds 5 to 10 miles per hour. Slight chance for storms. Tonight, lows around 69, mainly clear. Slight chance for storms. Tomorrow, highs level off around 88, partly cloudy. I'm meteorologist Jennifer Wojcicki on 94.9 The Breeze. Currently, it's 87 degrees.
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0: It's Kelly Kay. This is really sweet. Popped up in my feed. A nursing home in New Hampshire had a really cute way for the residents to beat the heat. They made a human car wash out of these inflatable arched sprinklers and pushed the wheelchairs through it. Like they enjoyed it a little more than others. They weren't wearing bathing suits. They were just like wearing their regular outfits. And one lady was just all like, oh, my hair. It's just adorable. And Good Morning America, ABC News, they all have it on their social media. You can find it there.
1: Back in a few. Don't lose that feeling.
2: ABC News, I'm Michelle Franzen. The war with Iran intensifying with the U.S. carrying out more strikes. ABC's Elizabeth Schulze says it's adding up for American budgets, including when it comes to borrowing money.
3: This is concerning investors globally, because if it gets that much more expensive to borrow money, we're in a lot of debt as a country. That means it is also getting more expensive for the federal government to pay off its debt as those rates go up. And the people who own bonds, it's investors, it's other countries. It's, you know, this is a huge part, kind of foundation of the global economy.
2: Jurors in the Lindsey Clancy trial have gone home for the day after a day of deliberations ended with jurors deadlocked. The judge urging the jury to keep trying to reach a verdict. The U.S. Mint announcing $1 coins featuring President Trump's likeness have now entered circulation as of today and are up for sale. Tiger Woods changing his plea to no contest today on an amended charge of reckless driving from the previous DUI charge. His license is suspended for 5 years. This is ABC News.
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4: Here's the Breeze weatherology forecast for the Albert Lea area. Ample sunshine expected this afternoon with daytime highs approaching 87. South winds 5 to 10 miles per hour. Slight chance for storms. Tonight, lows around 69, mainly clear. Slight chance for storms. Tomorrow, highs level off around 88, partly cloudy. I'm meteorologist Jennifer Wojcicki on 94.9 The Breeze. Currently, it's 87 degrees.
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1: 94.9 The Breeze. Looks like Dolly Parton's estate announced Dolly Fest is happening next year in Nashville and London. That was something that Dolly had planned to host for her 80th birthday, but then they had to put it on hold because of her health. Well, now her estate is thinking what a great way to celebrate her, so they're going to keep forging on with that. We'll give you the details when they're worked out. 94.9 The Breeze.
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3: Here's The Breeze weatherology forecast for the Albert Lea area. Slight chance for storms tonight. Otherwise, mainly clear skies. Lows level off around 69. Winds out of the southeast around 5 miles per hour. Sunshine mixed with clouds at times tomorrow. Slight chance for storms. Daytime highs approaching 88. I'm meteorologist Laura Lockwood on 94.9 The Breeze. Currently, it's 87 degrees.
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Give me two songs. I've got a great story of a chance meeting that ended up being life-changing for one of these people. The story's coming up.

0: It's Kelly Kay. CBS News, Steve Hartman, had the story of a chance meeting sparked by a backpack in an unlikely place that proved to be life-changing. Jasper was walking his dog in Austin, Texas, noticed this guy with an Indiana University backpack, which is unusual for that part of the country. He had just graduated from there, so he struck up a conversation. Turns out that man is Samson James, a former IU football star who unfortunately had been homeless for 8 months.
1: He was an amazing athlete, really a standout star.
2: He told me that, you know, he went to IU as well. So I was like, you know, wow, that's amazing. He was able to grasp and understand me. And I'm big on not letting him down.
0: Yeah, Jasper looked up his story. Turns out his knee gave out. He was diagnosed as bipolar, lost everything. So Jasper started the GoFundMe, raised over $17,000 to get him an apartment, cover several months' rent, and the essentials he needs. Samson's determined to not let everybody who donated down. And they meet up and walk that trail where they met together. Super great story from CBS News.
3: Hang on. We're keeping the good feelings going.
4: ABC News, I'm Michelle Franzen. The jury in the Lindsey Clancy trial in Massachusetts will be back tomorrow for a sixth day of deliberations. The judge ordering them to keep trying despite the jury being deadlocked. The jury must decide if Clancy had criminal intent when she killed her three children. ABC's Aaron Katursky is outside the courthouse in Plymouth.
5: The jury did not ask for anything. No evidence, no testimony, no clarification about the law. They seem to have what they need to decide. They have. They're just split.
4: The U.S. ramping up its strikes against Iranian targets, driving up oil and gas prices, and also concerns about the broader economy, including borrowing costs. U.S. oil futures held above $90 a barrel, mortgage rates edging closer to 7% for a 30-year fixed rate. Uber announced it's laying off roughly 10% of its workforce worldwide due to what the ride-sharing company called a big shift in restructuring plans. Some 3,300 jobs are impacted. This is ABC News.
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4: Here's the Breeze weatherology forecast for the Albert Lea area. Slight chance for storms tonight, otherwise mainly clear skies. Lows level off around 69. Winds out of the southeast around 5 miles per hour. Sunshine mixed with clouds at times tomorrow. Slight chance for storms. Daytime highs approaching 88. I'm meteorologist Laura Lockwood on 94.9 The Breeze. Currently, it's 87 degrees.
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It's Kelly Kay. In case you missed it, Kelly Clarkson wrapped up her 7-season daytime talk show on Monday. She had an emotional farewell with her kids. They shared their favorite moments, which really got Kelly choked up with what her daughter said. She said, "Watching you shine was her favorite part." How amazing is that? And of course, she does Kellyoke and stunned with this rendition of Golden from K-Pop Demon Hunters.

0: She's about the only other person that can sing it in that key. 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
2: Here's the Breeze weatherology forecast for the Albert Lea area. Slight chance for storms tonight. Otherwise, mainly clear skies. Lows level off around 69. Winds out of the southeast around 5 miles per hour. Sunshine mixed with clouds at times. Tomorrow, slight chance for storms. Daytime highs approaching 88. I'm meteorologist Laura Lockwood on 94.9 The Breeze. Currently, it's 87 degrees.
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1: 94.9 The Breeze is Kelly Kay. Lionel Richie is in intensive care at a St. Louis hospital after his Saturday night performance. He checked himself in, possible slight dehydration. We'll keep you posted on that, but hopefully he's doing well. Corey Hart now.

celebrating more of your fantastic DIY fails. We've all had one a time or two. You think, oh, I can do this myself. I don't need to call a professional. Well, Jason should have. His story's coming up, two songs.

0: DIY fails on 94.9 The Breeze. I'm Kelly Kay. Jason said I was installing a ceiling fan. Dropped one of the screws, couldn't find it, so I just figured I'll just finish the job. 3 hours later, turned the fan on, heard the loudest rattling noise ever. Apparently the screw had found its way inside the fan, had to take everything apart, still couldn't find it. So now we just turn the fan on low, because if it's on high, we'll hear the screw rattling all over the place. If you've got one to share, send it in. We'll get it on the air coming up on 94.9 The Breeze.
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2: ABC News, I'm Michelle Franzen. The Minneapolis Police Department says they're on scene of a shooting downtown and that there are reports there are multiple victims, including two police officers. Governor Tim Walz says state officials also on the ground there to assist local police. In Massachusetts today, jurors in the Lindsey Clancy trial telling the judge they remain deadlocked. The jury must decide if Clancy had criminal intent when she killed her three children. ABC legal contributor Bernarda Villalona has more.
3: This has huge implications because now that this dynamite charge has been given to them, the Tui Rodriguez charge. If they send out another note where they said they are deadlocked or they've reached an impasse, the judge will not send them back again without their consent. He will have to determine that there is a mistrial.
2: In Waynesboro, Virginia, Westwood Hills Elementary going into lockdown today. Police alerted to an intruder by school staff. Authorities located the suspect in the library, dead from what they called a self-inflicted gunshot wound. This is ABC News.
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6: Here's the Breeze weatherology forecast for the Albert Lea area. Slight chance of thunderstorms tonight. Otherwise, clear skies. Lows level off around 68. Winds out of the southeast around 5 miles per hour. Chance for storms tomorrow, high of 86, partly cloudy. 70 tomorrow night, chance for storms. I'm meteorologist Laura Lockwood on 94.9 The Breeze. Right now, 86.
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94.9 The Breeze. More DIY fails coming up. And Alex plays out like a Chevy Chase movie scene with mishap after mishap. Stick around for that. Coming up in just a few.

0: DIY fails. This is so glorious. I love this. You know what's happened to all of us a time or two? Alec said I was sawing on parts of the subfloor that had water damage, hit a live wire. I bet that was literally a shocking experience. Also, hit newly installed PVC pipe, stepped back on a rusty nail, had to get a tetanus shot, fell through the floor joist, bruised my bum, dropped my ladder trying to move it, and got stuck on the roof alone. Progress was made, though, and I lived to tell the tale. Dang it, Alec. I don't think you need to be working on any more projects by yourself.
1: Hold that mood. We'll be right back.
2: Here's the Breeze weatherology forecast for the Albert Lea area. Slight chance of thunderstorms tonight. Otherwise, clear skies. Lows level off around 68. Winds out of the southeast around 5 miles per hour. Chance for storms tomorrow, high of 86, partly cloudy. 70 tomorrow night, chance for storms. I'm meteorologist Laura Lockwood on 94.9 The Breeze. Right now, 86.
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1: 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What?

It's Kelly K. I'll leave you with one more DIY fail from Lauren. She said, I bought a $40 bookshelf. Thought, how hard could this be? Apparently, very. Put it together wrong, realized it after 3 hours, and now it lives permanently against the wall because I refuse to acknowledge defeat.